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1: 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Father for your presence we thank you that because you nathi you are here I pray that Lord let your presence touch each and every listener reach out my God that everyone who's sick let them be healed in the name of Jesus I speak healing right now I declare healing in the name of Jesus revival restoration new hope in Jesus mighty name I speak life right now to every listener in the name of Jesus Christ of Nazareth. I thank you, my Father, that it is done. As Lord, we are about to minister. I pray to wethu namandla ukuthi inkosi masincedwe nguwe iba khona Thixo wethu kuthethe wena ngoba nguwe onamazwi okuphila. 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

0: 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Yeah, yeah, yeah, yeah. 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Hallelujah. 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It opens up Mpulapuli, it becomes a portal whereby you begin to connect, glory to Jesus, in the presence kaThixo, and that presence yona efika ikukhulule, glory to Jesus. 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Yeah, this is the message that I want to share today. And I want us to, you know, learn some things, some truth that we have to learn from the story sika Peter. Mpulapuli ekuhambeni kwakhe phezu kwamanzi. Right, ke pha masiqala ke siyifunda ithi ke phana nge-English. And Peter answered him, Lord, if it is you, command me to come to you on the water. He said, come. That is, Jesus responded and said, come. So Peter got out of the boat and walked on the water and came to Jesus. But when he saw the wind, he was afraid and he began to sink. He cried out, Lord, save me. Jesus immediately reached out to his hand and looked and took hold of him, saying to him, oh, you of little faith, why did you doubt? Why did you doubt? Upita uamba please kwamanzi mphulaphuli. Ubona uYesu masifunda siqala ithi lendawo ubone uYesu ehamba phezu kwamanzi. Yoqala eyafikayo kubo kwafika ukuthi uYesu they never thought ukuthi it is him. Right? They assumed ukuthi maybe umsholo noma mhlawumbe isisipofu or something. But they never thought that it is Jesus. Hallelujah. And then it came up here when he said, if it is you, Lord, hallelujah, bid me to come. Yicho ndize. Ukuba nguwe Nkosi, yicho ndize. The question ethi ukuba nguwe Nkosi, it means they were not sure ukuthi ngubani kahle kahle. But they ube nayo into ethi it is possible ukuba nguye. Ukuthi ke uba nguwe yicho Nkosi ndize. Hallelujah. And then it came that going from it what of Jesus what he is. And Peter wake wakweza wahamba mphulaphuli for some time esiza kuYesu. Glory to Jesus. 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And then ithi baphile he cried out Lord save me. Hey my God, he cried out. Glory to Jesus. And immediately, not it did not take long, it immediately, my God, I want to ngatsho ukuthi immediately, because when he cried out and then he immediately, you know, and then Jesus reached out his hand and took hold of him, saying to him, O ye of little faith, why did you doubt? 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Glory to Jesus. Sicelo sakhe ke besi in line with the will of God. Iyo le iBhayibhile ayisithi ke siyazi uba wena Nkosi uyasiva ngokuba sicela ngokuthanda kwakho. Glory to Jesus. We ask according to your will. We pray according to your will. Now, it was God's will ukubana umntu le nto uYesu ayenzayo nabafundi bakhe bayenze. He asked what was in line, hallelujah, with the plan of God and the will of God. Now, if you pray anything to God, ask anything to God according to his will, we know that he hears us, hallelujah. And he had to ukubana respond kuye. In other words, there was no way ukubana ebengeke a respond kuye. Glory to Jesus. Then Iriphana, Jesus said to him, come, right? He needed to cheat uYesu makathethe. If only Jesus can say, come. If only Jesus can permit me. You know, it's like someone was saying, if Nkosi you want to will me, uyafuna Nkosi ukundiphilisa, ungandiphilisa. And what uYesu ndiyafuna, phila. Hallelujah. Because he understands that Jesus has power. Nothing is impossible. Nothing cannot be done by Jesus. But he doubts that this can be done for him. ngoba ungababona abanye abantu uThixo baphilise banceda kodwa ungabi nayo into ethi kodwa wena ngakunceda ibe ngathi wena no the problem is not that God is not able but the problem ukuthi does he willing to do it for me can he do it for me hallelujah you know even when they are praying abantu abaninzi praying but not really believing ukuthi but bona bazawuphenduleka and they even trust ukuthi God can answer umfundisi God can answer a certain man of God or a certain woman of God or a certain believer God can answer them because xa sibajongile thina sibona ingathi no they are more you know closer to God God is choosing them okanye bona they are perfect so God can hear them and therefore they do not believe that God can hear them nabo the question sometimes it's not that they doubting God but they doubting ukuthi God can do izinto for bona if God can do it for me hallelujah bena lo doubt ukuthi can God do it for me hallelujah I know God is powerful. I believe God is powerful. I believe God is able, but I don't believe he will do it for me. Hallelujah. Because it's difficult to question God's power. It's difficult to say God cannot do it because we're talking about God. Somehow you have to understand when God is able, but the challenge it is that whether he will do it for you, whether he will do it for me. Hallelujah. And sometimes even if he is doing it for others, if we look at them from the eye ejonga umphandle, sometimes we tend to that to say, no, it is not him. He cannot be heard by God this one. He cannot be sent by God this one. You know, because you are looking the person, the outside of the person. Hallelujah. So there are people that sit bajonga. You may think that this one cannot be used by God. This one cannot hear from God. They are sent by God. You believe them. Because they have the look. So same tandabuz uThixo ukubana ngayenza. You know, Peter apa he called and said, Lord, if it is you, bid me to come. Itsho ndize. Yathi Nkosi yiza, come. And Peter mphulaphuli successfully steps out of the boat and walks on the water. He walks on the water, wapuma wahamba phezu kwamanzi. Glory to Jesus. Ah, my God. You know, he was walking on the water. It's crazy because, you know, this man is a fisherman. This man knows that when uhamba phezu kwamanzi, you sink. In fact, that's why they were on the boat, because they could not walk in ship over the water, right? But he took the steps out of the boat and walked on the water. Glory to Jesus. Because he believed once Jesus says come, he will be able to walk. Pull up, pull. Because remember, Peter, when he says, if Lord you say come, I will come. And then Jesus says, come. For him to take out inyawo lakhe anyathele phezu kwamanzi, it took faith. It took something beyond the logic. Because the sons could not allow him. I don't believe the logic, pulapuli, will allow him to put the foot on the water that he is walking. No, there was something that came from the mouth of Jesus. When Jesus said, come. Glory to Jesus. There was something that really took hold of Peter. It's like when Jesus was saying, come, he released the word that came out of his mouth and went to Peter and began to carry Peter. Hallelujah. And to carry Peter out of the boat. And Peter began to walk on the water. Wahamba phezu kwamanzi. Glory to Jesus. And as he was walking, for some time, I can imagine ukuthi ababebe mjongile bebethini na. I can imagine nobana as he was walking, you know, for some time, he was not even aware ukuthi is walking. Glory to Jesus. But he was walking. I believe he was in a state for a moment. Esasiphayana eku Adam in the beginning. Ukuthi Adam wayeze kodwa engaziboni ukuthi uze. Glory to Jesus. Engekho aware ukuba uze, but but at the same time akekho aware ukuthi uze, but uze. Peter was walking on the water and he was not aware ukuthi is walking on the water. Why? Mphulaphula. Why I believe so? Because his focus was not on the water. Hallelujah. He was walking on the water, but his focus was not in the water. His focus was on Jesus. Because he was carried by the word calm. And he began to walk as Caesar. Yes, as he was walking. And then he began to sing. What made him to sing? We get to know that Mark verse 30. Peter takes his eyes off Jesus. We notice that Peter takes out of his eyes. You know, he takes his eyes off Jesus. Notices now the strong and boisterous wind, right? And he becomes afraid and starts to sink. Why? Because ushifte amehlo akhe kuyesu. Amehlo akhe wawajongisa. 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Waqaphela enanga amaza. And then wafikelwa ke ngokululoyiko. Glory to Jesus. Wafikela loyiko and then wachona. Hallelujah. Wachona, he was now sinking because he has removed his eyes from Jesus. Now, the water has been there. Hallelujah. Emoya has been there. Glory to Jesus. Amaza has been there all along as he was walking. But the issue it was that he never focused Kulonto. He focused Mphulaphuli kuJesu. Glory to Jesus. Because the moment you focus on Jesus, iba ngathi Mphulaphuli usisidenge. Because izinto zithi senzeka bengathi azenzeki. Why awujonganga kuzinto? Ujonge kuJesu. Amehlo akho afokase kuJesu. Glory to Jesus. And because amehlo akho afokase kuJesu, awuziboni ezinye izinto. You may hear people saying, hey, this and this. Umuntu othile bekethi ngawe. Umuntu othile wenze into ethi. You are not even aware because your focus is not on those things. Glory to Jesus. As a result, into ebifanele ukuthi yakulimaza, ayikulimazi. Into ebifanele ukuthi izokudiscourage, ayikudiscourage. Glory to Jesus, because I na impact kuyo. Why? Because you did not focus. And then I said we're going to learn the truth, some truth, certain truth in the story of Jesus, of Peter. Now we see Jesus rescuing Peter. Jesus immediately catches him by the hand and questions his faith. Hallelujah. He cried out. Oh my God. He cried out. There are prayers. Hallelujah. That when you pray them, they make the response to be immediate. Their response to be immediate. And that prayer, it is a cry out. Hallelujah. You know, kukhona intetho ethi usana olungakhaliyo lufele embelekweni. 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And that's why sometimes even abantwana indlela abakhala ngayo is different from indlela abanye abantu nje general abakhala ngayo. Abantwana
1: when you respond for umntana akwazi ukuchukumisa that you come and ask questions, because the child will cry out, meaning the cry, it comes from inside out. And I don't want to leave now. When you cry inside out. It is a prayer that comes from your inside out. And then it immediately, glory to Jesus, he reached out to Peter and got hold of his hand. And then he spoke against or questioned ukholo lwakhe and questioned his doubt and says to him, you are now sinking because of your doubt. Hallelujah. You are sinking because of your doubt.

negative energy. Glory to Jesus, the energy that now comes to destroy him. Hallelujah. And he was cruising very well on the water. And the focus was on Jesus. That's why he was able to do the impossible. That's why he was doing the supernatural. Hallelujah. I think even abambukeleyo mhlambi, they would be like saying, how can this be? And they would say, uzawuphelelwa endleleni. He will fail. There's no way. Ukubana uzawuhamba yofika. There's no way ubana uzawuphumelela. There's no way ubana le nto uyenzayo izawulunga. Akujongile ubuza uphumelela kude kube nini. Uzawukwazi ukuyenza le nto kude kube nini. They are watching you as you are moving. And bona, they are not moving because basahleli bona mphulaphuli kwisikepe. But when you are moving, you are moving, coming closer and closer to Jesus. But the problem, it's not even with people. What is the opinion about you? The problem is not in mphulaphuli ukuthi amaza enzani. The problem ayingo mimoya. But the problem is that he wasusa amehlo akhe kuYesu and begin to focus kwizinto as around him. He began now to focus kumaza. He focused emimoyeni mphulaphuli, and then iBhayibheli wangenwa luloyiko. He was afraid and he began to sink mphulaphuli, and therefore when he cried out, Jesus wamphakamisa egameni lika Jesu wabe uyaphakama. Ewe mphulaphuli, isizathu sokubana atshone, it is because the doubt comes when you shift your focus. Once you shift your focus on Jesus, you are opening the door for forces of darkness, for fear and doubt to get hold of you. And therefore, you are destroyed. You are losing what you already had, what you already achieved. You are losing it now because you have shifted your focus to Jesus. Hallelujah. 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When you stop focusing on the spiritual things, when you stop setting your mind on the things from above, when you stop that and begin to focus kwizinto zolapha emhlabeni, focus ku negativity, focus kwizinto as against you, focus kwizinto that won't help you, phulaphule, and you are opening the door now for the fear to come and start to interrupt your life as you know it, as God has now placed in it. As ba izinto zisenzeka empilweni yakho, ubona ukuthi ngoku sekukhona ichallenge. Why? A door was opened because the focus was shifted. The focus was shifted. Glory to Jesus. But we also see the rescuing of Jesus. So I was saying, because he cried out, the prayer that Jesus, Peter was doing was a genuine prayer. Even though ebe doubtile, but now it was an issue of life and death. An issue of life and death. And he began to now cry out. And that crying out, because it was in the point of life and death. You know, when you are in a situation of life and death, there's no manga business. He prayed a deep prayer that comes from within him and cried out

0: And immediately Jesus stretched out his hand. 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But he doubted in command and spoke against the doubt. He spoke against a doubt. A doubt. A doubt, umphulaphuli, opens up the door for the enemy. Remember, even in the Garden of Eden, umphulaphuli sibona phayana uEva a doubt. Because sivimpendulo yakhe xa ebuza uSathane. 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Now, lantetho ethi hleze sife, it was a doubt. And he entered right there. Kuleyo doubt leyo ungene khona uSathane. He used that doubt. That doubt. Mphulaphuli uSathane will come and try and put a doubt in whatever you are doing, in whatever has been working for you. In whatever God has said, you know, he will put doubt. Uba lo mntu uzawuphila na? And then you will have a doubt ukuthi I want uzawuphila. Hallelujah. When you look at umntu umbona bana lo ugulela ukufa, ubona ba no lo uyafa lona. But izwi kaThixo lithe na ubeka izandla phezu kwemilwele iphile. Wena uthi wawumbona uqonde no this one I doubt ukuthi uzawuphila. But you are praying for that person. And that's where the devil will enter. Phulaphula uSathane usebenzisa ukuthandabuza kwakho. Your doubting, yiyo that allows the enemy. It is the window that is, when it is opened, the devil will come and destroy you. Glory to Jesus. All Jesus was complaining about is doubt. He never complains about anything because he understands that you have no power. But now once you doubt, you disconnect yourself with the power of God that has been working for you. Once the doubt creeps in you, but iqala phi indaba ye doubt, iqala when you shift your focus. Because naye uEva sibona ukuthi tipha wathi xa ujonga lo wawuqwalasela and while ewuqwalasele wawunqwenela, you know, kwadevelopa idesire, kwadevelopa ukuthi mani mani ingathi ungaba mnandi, ingathi lo mthi umhle mani lo mthi, le fruit ingathi no inganikeza umuntu abe nokuhlakanipha afane noThixo. 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You know, izinto ziqala, they begin to make sense to you. Izinto bezingenamsebenzi all along, izinto ubungekho aware ngazo all along, izinto ubungazikhathaleli all along, but now they seem to be, you know, zinikisa umdla ngoku, isingathi ngoku no you need these things, ngathi they make sense as zinto. Glory to Jesus. And therefore, because you have now allowed, or your focus now ikwezinto uSathane akubonisa zona, now you are opening up the door of doubt. Hallelujah. And the devil enters there and destroy you. He enters there and begin to destroy you. Hallelujah, hallelujah. Oh my God, my God. 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Why? 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Glory to Jesus. Satan usasebenzisa the same method even today. 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Even when Jesus was, you know, esentlango, when he was in the desert, eyokulingwa, the tempter makafika kuYesu, ile Bible wambonisa ubutyebi bomhlaba. 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Glory to Jesus. Ba i focus ka, oh my God, ka Yesu mayisuke kulento azoyenza. 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Glory to Jesus. 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Bana, let your focus change. Forget about God, what God has called you to do. Forget about what God has said to you. But focus here. You will have this and this and this. Glory to Jesus. Thank God that Jesus akange asakambe to the temptation phulaphuli akazange avume ukulingwa phulaphuli akazange alingeke. 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
2: 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Good day. I am Donald Mahatini, and this is Merafong 360 Radio News Today. Headlines: Fire damages abandoned house in Carltonville amid ongoing crime concerns. Motorists urged to be cautious after serious N12 crashes near Fochville. SAPS officer arrested over alleged corruption at the Lesotho border. IEC closes municipal election candidate list submissions. Sunny and mild weather expected across Carltonville. In our local news today, a fire severely damaged an abandoned property on Annan Road in Carltonville. Residents say the building had long been associated with illegal occupation, drug activity, and criminal behavior. Authorities are investigating the cause of the blaze. In other local news today, road users have been urged to remain alert on the N12 after two major crashes near Fochville and Potchefstroom. One incident involved an overturned truck, while an earlier collision claimed one life and left another person seriously injured. In national news today, a SAPS warrant officer stationed at the Maseru border post has been arrested on allegations of corruption and extortion. The officer is accused of demanding money from a traveler and is expected to appear in court. In other national news today, the IEC has officially closed submissions for municipal election candidate lists. The commission says no late changes or amendments will be accepted as preparations for the elections continue. In our weather updates today, Carltonville will be sunny and clear with a high of 22 degrees Celsius and a low of 7 degrees Celsius. Similar mild conditions are expected tomorrow with temperatures reaching 24 degrees Celsius. I am Donald Mahatini. 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

0: 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it may mean ukubana you're doing the impossible you're doing what other mhlawumbi people may not be able to do okanye wena even yourself you are doing something that it's not even possible for you to do or achieve but ukhona ukuthi uhanjiswe haleluya nguthixo ethi xa isithi uthixo kuwe you know do it wenze into othi nawe uma udlula kuyo uthi it was God. Yeah, it is God. 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Because when you look at your ability, glory to Jesus. 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It is important ke mphulaphuli ubana ke sifunde the truth in this story koninyaniso esifundayo hallelujah now I'm saying apha mna what we can take out the cost of changing your focus ngathi ngayiphina ndithi we can learn the cost of changing your focus. The cost of changing your focus. It costs to shift your focus. Hallelujah. If you are someone who are doing something, working hard to achieve, learn to achieve and focus. You know, but focus. When you are doing something, the danger or the challenge or the cost
1: of you changing your focus. Mphulaphuli, it affects everything that you have already achieved. Lo mgama sohambile uyachaphazeleka, uya kuba affected because we have just changed your focus. Once you change your focus, mphulaphuli, kulimala the ground that we have covered. Because now we have to ubuyele emva. Hallelujah. Uyoqala ekuqaleni. That was the plan of the enemy vele. So we are here to say, focus ku Jesu. Never allow anything to take you, to take your focus off Jesus. Never, you know, allow anything to take your focus in what you are achieving. In what God has put you to focus on. Unkulunkulu ngakubeka ukuthi focusa nansi business, focusa nansi into mawuyenze, focusa nansi into uzoachieve. And while you are focusing kulo nto kube khona into ezokususa kuleyo focus. Never allow, because it costs. It costs. Keep your eyes on the target. Keep your eyes on the target. Lapho Peter was fully capable of doing the impossible. Walking on the water was something that is impossible, because he was doing it. As long as his eyes were locked onto Jesus, as long as he was focused on Jesus, the impossible was happening. You know, something was happening empilo yakhe, empilweni yakhe. Into engenzekiyo. Into that can only be done by Jesus. It was happening ku Peter. Hallelujah. He was walking on the water. And why he was able to walk, to keep on walking, while there were those maybe who were wishing him to drown or to sink, maybe there were those who were saying, no, why it should have been me, not him. It should have been me who's walking on the water, not him. Why him? Why him? Ukhethwe kanjani? Hallelujah. Nokuba namhlambi uzenza bhetere yena. Uzenza ngcono yena. Maybe there were eyes and the voices that are speaking like that, but he never focused on those things. He focused on Jesus. And while he was focusing on Jesus, he was walking, was doing the impossible. He was doing the impossible. Hallelujah. He was doing the impossible. Until kube khona a distraction. Distraction causes sinking. Because the moment Peter shifted his focus to now his storm environment, he now focused on the stormy environment. He shifted his eyes from Jesus. He focused now on the stormy environment. This environment has been there all along. This stormy environment has been there all along. And Peter, yet he was walking on the water. He was doing the impossible. While there was as well the negativity, there were other things that were happening pulapuli around impilo yakhe. But he focused. And while he was focusing on Jesus, he was walking. He was walking. He was walking. Until now, he shifted the focus. He focused now on the environment. On this stormy environment now. The heavy winds and the crashing waves. He was overcome by fear and he began to sink. Hallelujah. He was overcome by now another force which does not come from Jesus, but it comes from focusing on the circumstances around himself, around him, focuses on the environment. Hallelujah. Because the environment can consume you if you focus on it. And then he began to sink now. Glory to Jesus. In your daily life, focus entirely on overwhelming problems rather than the source of your strength can lead to anxiety and feeling spiritually overwhelmed.
0: You know, once you are focusing entirely on the problems, once you always focus on the problems, Mpulapuli, you will be overcome by anxiety, by feelings. You will end up feeling spiritually, spiritually you are overwhelmed. You feel it's too much. You cannot handle. And yet, as a child of God, you are able to handle all things. All things for you, they work together for the good of them that love God. Everything works for your good. Hallelujah. Glory to Jesus. Oh my God, my God. Glory to Jesus. Pulapuli. This is the cost of changing your focus. Esifundayo. This is what we learn from this story. Because you now had to seek. You, hallelujah. Glory to Jesus. But also there's something that we learn that I really appreciate from this story, Mpulapuli. I learned that faith requires taking the first step. I learned that faith requires you to take the first step. It makes you to leave the comfort zone. Faith will make you to leave the comfort zone. To experience the miracle, Peter had to physically step over the edge of the boat into a raging storm, to take a step and walk into that storm while the 11 others were staying behind. He never said, guys, let's go. You know, normally when you do easing, this is dangerous. You will at least request some support, some people to come with you. He never even cared with their others. He forgot even about the other disciples of Jesus. He just, you know, took a step. He took a step. Hallelujah. He spoke to Jesus and then he took a step. Glory to Jesus. So faith requires us to take the first step. For us to experience miracles, like Peter, we have to take step over any edge. Even if you can see these are a raging storms, these are raging storms. You know, there's so much challenge. There's so much, you can have fear. You can think, I won't make it. This is impossible. But you take a step of faith. You take a step of faith. You ungena kumaza, ungena emanzini, ungena endaweni eyoyikekayo. 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Uhamba ufokase kuYesu. Glory to Jesus. Ukubana kuyokwenzeka, kuba kuzawuphumelela, kuba uzawunqoba, uzawuachieva lonke lo xesha mphulaphuli. Your focus is on Jesus. You are doing the impossible. Abantu bebengayilindelanga kuwe, but uzoyenza. Why? You are focusing on Jesus, the source of your strength, the source of your achievement, the source of your success. It is Jesus, and your focus is kuye, and that's why you are taking a step. you are taking a step. And your focus is on Jesus. I will make it with him. I believe ndiyophumelela ngoba ndihamba naye. I believe kuyokwenzeka ngoba ndihamba naye. Yes, I might not be able mna ngokwami kodwa ndithembe yena. And then you take action, trusting him. Hallelujah. Glory to Jesus. It's what we learn. Peter took a step and left other disciples. The 11 disciples ebehamba nazo. 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And then wahamba esiya kuye, which was a miracle on its own. Mphulaphula. Growth and miracles often requires stepping away from what feels safe and comfortable, acting on trust even when external circumstances look dangerous. Ukuthatha iaction. Thatha iaction mphulaphula. The leap of faith. Uyaphakama uthathi action. 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Hallelujah. 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Hallelujah. As well mphulaphuli, God's mercy is immediate. I see apha kweli bali lika Petrose ukubana God's mercy is immediate. Hallelujah. A short urgent prayer. A short and urgent prayer. You know, God respond immediately. Because when Peter began to sink, he did not pray a long formal prayer. He simply cried out, "Lord, save me." Hallelujah. Lord, save me. It was a shortest prayer. Glory to Jesus. You know, it's not a long, long prayer. It's not praying in tongues. It's not doing anything. It's just, Lord, save me. And from that short prayer,
1: there was immediate rescuing. The text emphasized that Jesus immediately, sengathi immediately, you know, immediately reached out his hand to catch him. Jesus did not wait for Peter to completely drown. No. Or for Peter to prove himself before helping. Prove yourself before I can help you. No. He knew that he faith agana. He knew what faith yake we are doubt. But he never waited for him to say, have a strong faith before I can help you. Hallelujah. Huh? I want to see you that you are serious first. He responded immediately. Glory to Jesus. This is where we see God's mercy. We see God's mercy is immediate. Hallelujah. No matter how fast you feel you are sinking due to a doubt or mistakes, help is accessible through a simple and sincere cry for assistance. That's why he cried out. Hallelujah. The prayer was the cry that was inside out. And that prayer, it requires an immediate response. I pray that somebody is getting what I'm saying. That there's a time where you need an immediate answer. There's a time when you needed a sudden or immediate rescuing. Therefore, your prayer must be a cry out. It must be a cry that comes from inside out. Glory to Jesus. But also, we are learning from this story that doubt cancel faith, but not entirely. Little faith is still faith. Jesus gently rebukes Peter by asking, "Oh, you of little faith, why did you doubt? Oh, you of little faith, why did you doubt?" Hallelujah. Pak verse 31, siyabona pak one. Though Peter doubted, he still possessed enough initial faith to get out of the boat in the first step. So it means, pull. Peter was walking on the little faith. Hallelujah. He took a step. Hallelujah. Glory to Jesus. Okay, Pulapul must join Tashala Kunji right now. It's 25 to 9 o'clock. Okay, Payanam Pulapulu is a better Tibitabi Toba Payana. Mizuja, a Mashumama Binana and a stand who's a bet against him be Yetoba game Pulapuli. Sachel Namke Funsakum Tanakakulu MW Bam Usapi Pulapuli Pa Ekaya. Sengubeniakuana Eti, Awaken the Gospel Show Xeniji. Payana game Rafon 360 Radio, your local global connection again Pulapuli. Right again, Pulapulu Ampai Kaya, Sisapulapuli Sinjalo, Yatanda Guti, Sike City Nji, Pamgumana Sense, Ogunyan Ogunye, Genji, Pulapulis, Kebezele, our today message, Yampulapulis, Kashagas Jonge, Banagas Kugumbe, Lega Pango, by Timbi, Yetoba Payana, Kuzabegas Kungena Payana Gay, Ewe Mpulapuli, Umpostili Woko Payana, a prophetess, Sige Payana Yena, Paul Matin, Zuzabesengena, again, Pagwem. 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

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Mphulaphuli ya kwamkelisa, shuti, you are asking

that your weaknesses and your flaws be overlooked. Because you cannot receive mercy unless there are things that must be overlooked. Glory to Jesus. You are not given because you qualify. You are not given because you are good enough, but you are given because of mercy. Hallelujah. I speak mercy over your life. I speak mercy over your life. That the mercy of God is coming over your life. Hallelujah. Glory to Jesus. I speak mercy, praise kwempilo yakho. When you are longing for God's mercy, you are praying for God's mercy, you are crying out for God's mercy. Listen, the mercy of God is coming to your case. The mercy of God is coming to your situation. In the name of Jesus. Ngolo nomusa a etse ka mohau bo philong ba hao mudimo a etse ka mohau bo philong ba hao a etse ka mohau bo philong ba hao ba ke mpola pole want to say to you now that having doubt or experiencing fear does not mean you lack faith entirely. It means your faith is being tested and needs to mature. Hallelujah. Having doubt of experiencing fear does not mean you lack faith entirely. It only means your faith is being tested and needs to mature. Glory to Jesus. Your faith needs to mature. Ukholo mphulaphuli luyalindwa. Ukholo luyatestwa. Glory to Jesus. Ukholo luyatestwa. The same Peter who doubted mphulaphuli sidibana naye inguye oshumayelayo inguye othethayo emile ngesibindi, and he told the people who were listening to him mphulaphuli with boldness. And it iBhayibheli when he had spoken ithi bahlabeka ezinhlizweni zabo. 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That you must repent. But he spoke boldly now. It is the same one who denied Jesus. It is the same one who doubted. Hallelujah. Sibona ke uThixo apha mphulaphuli. Ngaye uPetros esifundisa. Now, we said, as I'm about to close mphulaphuli, what did we say today? We learned. We read in the book of Matthew chapter 14 verse 28 to 31. The story of Peter walking on the water. And then in this story we find key details. One, that he requested, ask Jesus to call him, and Jesus called him. He said to him, come.
And he walked on the water. He walked successfully. You know, he walked successfully. He came out of the boat and walked on the water. But we see him also sinking, where Peter takes his eyes off Jesus. And then he started to notice the strong and boisterous wind. And then he became afraid and starts to sink. This is what we see. We saw that Jesus rescued him again. Ukubana utemake khala. Ethi immediately Jesus uye wambamba ngesandla. And then wamkhalimela emthethisa ngokukhandabuza kwakhe. Hallelujah. But also, we are learning now out of that story. Ndone sifundayo. We said, there's a cost in changing your focus. In changing your focus, kuyakosta ukuchintshi focus yakho mphulaphule. You know, you must keep your eyes on the target. You must keep your eyes ufocus. Phulaphule, focusa kuNkulunkulu, focusa kule journey, focusa kule nto uThixo akubizele yona. Don't allow anything to take you away from your focus. Hallelujah. Because you are doing the supernatural ngoba uhamba ufocuse endaweni right. That's why is, you know, you will do the impossible because your focus is correct. Once your focus is correct, you do the impossible. Keep your eyes on the target. Because distractions causes the sinking. The moment Peter shifted his eyes, his focus, and then he focused on the stormy environment, the heavy winds and crashing waves, he was overcome by fear and begin to sink. Hallelujah. But also we learned that in Mphulaphule, faith requires taking action. Ukubana, you must take action. Take the first step. You know, leave the comfort zone. Call or lufuna ushiye the comfort zone. It's okay to go to something that you are afraid of normally, but enter there by faith. Do it by faith. Experiences it. You know, believe for more things. Challenge yourself to achieving greater, more things. Hallelujah. Move away from your comfort zone. Faith will push you to do the impossible, to go beyond your comfort zone. Because uPeter simbona phulaphule ephuma physically, ethatha action physically, ephuma kwiboat le bebekhwele kuyo, esiya kwistorm, esiya emanzini, ethatha irisk, because it's a risk, that one. But his focus, he was on Jesus. Hallelujah. And then he took action. He left others in the boat, but then he went out. We learned also, God's mercy is immediate. That even if it's a short prayer, it doesn't have to be long for God to intervene. All God wants is a prayer that comes from inside out. Because he cried out, "Lord, save me." That was enough for Jesus to respond. Immediate rescuing. Where we see that the emphasis is immediately. That Jesus immediately reached out. Hallelujah. Wambamba ngesandla wamphakamisa. Wanu Jesus akalandanga izilando, uYesu akalandanga izilando, akabuzanga ntono, akathanga makazi prove ekuqala phambi kobana azomnceda. But we also learned mphulaphule bana, doubt doesn't cancel ukholo entirely.
Because uthi uYesu phakuye, little faith, uthi, oh ye of little faith, why did you doubt? Jesus gently rebukes him, uthi, oh you of little faith, why did you doubt? So, though Peter doubted, he still possessed enough initial faith to get out of the boat in the first place. But uphumile ngenxa yolukholo lwakhe elincinane. Hallelujah. 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Let me pray for you wherever you are. I pray for you in the name of Jesus. God is with you. You are strengthened. You are growing more and more. You are powerful. All things are possible. You are achieving and you will achieve. Hallelujah. You will live as the Lord is requiring you. But today we have learned so much that we should focus. 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
2: It's time. Pause, breathe, connect with God. Be still and know that I am God. Psalm 46:10. This is the moment of truth. Heaven is listening. Let your spirit be fed. Let's fellowship in the Word. Now is the time to connect with the Almighty. Put the noise down. 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

0: is to worship God, to glorify Him. 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Really, Lisa, Lebitso Lena. Because Lebitso Lena is not a matter. I'm going to celebrate Lebitso Lena Morana Jesus, who died for us. On a bona go tshwanetse gore re a re shwele morena Josu o lenyene Alpha ni Omega ka lo le qetele ya maphelo a rona. Let's worship together, let eat this bread together for modiba rona a ipona gatse a rene mo maphelong a rona a buse mona. My our scripture reading, you gonna get it from John chapter 6 from verse 25, mara ke tlong na ke jampa until ke fitlha ko 33. Mona the heading ya teng e re Jesus the bread of life. When they found him on the other side of the lake, they asked him, Rabbi, when did you get here? Verse 26, Ere, Jesus answered, very truly I tell you, you are looking for me not because you saw the signs and I performed, but you ate the loaves and had you filled. Do not work for food that spoils, but for food that endures to eternal life, which is the Son of Man will give you. For on him God the Father has placed the seal of approval. Then they asked, what must we do to do the works of the God requires? I want to repeat again verse 26. Jesus answered, very truly I tell you, you are looking for me not because you saw the signs and wonders, the signs I performed, but because you ate loaves and had filled you. Do not work for food that spoils, but for food that endures to eternal life, which the Son of Man will give you. For on him God has placed his seal of approval. Verse 26, they ask him, what must we do to do the works of God requires? Jesus answered, the work of God is to believe in the one who he has sent. Verse 30, so they ask him, what sign will we will you give that we may see it and believe you? What will we do? Our ancestors ate the manna in the wilderness, as it is written. He gave them the bread from heaven to eat. Give verse 32. Jesus said to them, very truly I tell you, it is not Moses who has given you the bread from heaven, but it is the Father who gave you the true bread from heaven. For the bread of God is the bread that comes down from heaven and gives life to the world. Verse 34. They said, always give us the bread. Jesus declared, I am the bread of life. Whoever comes to me will never get hungry, and whoever believes in me will never be thirsty. But as I told you, you have seen me and still you do not believe. All those Father gave me will come to me, and whoever comes to me I will never drive away. Verse 38, for I have come down from heaven not to do my will, but to do the will of whom I have sent. This is the will of him who sent, that I should lose none of all those he has given me, but raise them up at the last day. For my Father's will is that everyone who looks to the Son and believes in him shall have eternal life, and will raise them up at the last day. Verse 41, at this, the Jews were beginning to grumble about him because he said, I am the bread that comes from heaven. He said, is this not Jesus, the son of Joseph, whose father and mother you know? How can he now say, I came down from heaven? Verse 43, stop grumbling about yourself. Jesus answered, no one can come to me unless the Father who sent me draw them, and I will raise them up at the last day. It is written in the prophets, they will all be taught by God. Everyone who has heard the Father and learned from his come to me. No one has sent the Father except the one who is from God. Only he has seen the Father. Verily, truly, I tell you, the one who believes has eternal life. I am the bread of life. Your ancestors ate the manna in the wilderness, yet they died. But here is the bread that comes down from heaven, which is anyone may eat and not die. I am the living bread that comes down from heaven. Whoever eats the bread, this bread will live forever. This bread is my flesh, which I will give you. I will give the life of the world. Verse 53. Then Jesus began to argue sharply among themselves, how can this man give us the flesh to eat? Jesus said to them, very truly I tell you, unless you eat the flesh of the Son and drink his blood, for you have no life in you. Whoever eats my flesh and drink my blood has eternal life, and I will raise them up at the last day. Verse 55, for my flesh is real food and my blood is real drink. Whoever eats my flesh and drinks my blood remains in me, and I remain in them. Mona this why Kajiko put it over the topic ya Kajiko be Jesus, the bread of life. Amola Babua for Ea, because Rona, our forefathers, our ancestors, they ate manna. Moses gave them manna that comes from God. Our brother, very truly, Moses, he didn't give you the bread. It was the Father who gave you the true bread, the bread that comes from heaven. Killing Yene, Morena, Jesuka Sebu. Are those who eat from me and drink from me, they will never die. And they will never die because of Yene. At the last day, he's gonna raise us again at the last day. That is why we are running to Jesus. Where there's no way, he makes a way in a river, in the ocean. He's the only one, the only God. The fatsi le be divided. The Israelites ba khona o tsena. Ke ka lentswe. 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Let's fellowship. Let's commune with our Lord, our Master. 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Re je bo gobe bona. 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Because I know modimo wa rona wa phila wa rena ke modimo a iponagatsang ke modimo ya rena. Let's worship together. Let's glorify his name together. Let's call that name. Libitso lena le bophelo, libitso lena is our bread. You're gonna eat from him. You're gonna eat from his belly. You're gonna share to sense something that is basically so such an understanding. But you might want to keep on a heart. Just listen to this Sunday. So we need the Holy Spirit. The one who comes is going to baptize you with the Holy Spirit with fire. We need the Holy Spirit. We need that fire to be baptized with that fire. To be baptized with the Holy Spirit. So that any hearts and I came immediately. Otla abe a standby at Ibe Mutusu Amapilo Arona, Ibe Mutusu Amepolarona, Ibe Mutusi, Moho Fanny saying, Arbulemato, Abu El Rona, Arkalemel Arcuse. What I like this Bible here. You cannot occupy Modimo to Robe Abba for a little time. Modimo to Hofa, the whole Chinese. Sometimes, hurry ago, Komodimo Rita with the ambulance prayers, but immediately, Modimo reacted the way. Modimo was a sort of anything. What's ever so to you, sir? You told a knock about and cause any cab by a note of destroyer. But Modimo, I see when he gives you a proper seal. You know why you took a why a proper seal? Kiss on the sort of anything because Utsuba Kelly were half Utsuba. They didn't say you need just relevoke Modimo. Remo praise, recognize the whole Bahar. Relevoke Livisolena. Livisolena lifted authority for a runner, liberate. And Livisolena Renajesolena is seal of approval. Modimo Bonacoco John, chapter 17. And Morena just how do I have to refine me so that I can purify as Modimo about 1 billion born. And Habakuha are not people of this world. When I put off a hammer and I just work about Abasabuka Valipati, an animal pass, at Limon Passi to save people. Honalibao, Badumena for Mojim, rule us, take control in us, rely on us. Sometimes Batavang, when you come work on a catapelo. Sometimes Raforeha, the Bonacar owner is boring. Panda Batibore, Kimo Tusonia, Ronari Tolante, Kimo Mohawa Jova, Ovante, the Colossal Rosamudimu detail, which are all. We glorify God, we honor him and we bless him. Mona Arijensen, Boke, Osen Cosena, Senale Mata, Sapolosa, since Sena is a spirit, house eater. Oja, this book, this holy Bible, here the scriptures are God's breath. So when we eat from God, we are inhaling that spirit. Go John chapter 3, as you don't know where this, the wind comes, a wind can blow anywhere, but you don't know the direction. Even if it blew, as the spirit when it comes, we never know where it comes. We start to worship. We start to call upon the name. We can feel like something in your belly. Something is pulling you down. We can feel like a mole. But where it comes from, you don't know. Mary, God is alive. God is very alive. When I go to the hotel, go to the Tataka Shebella, the little spooky below, Haka Shebella. Whatever we analyze, we do some of the passing. Check who's dying. Do you remember to Kapala? Go home by Sal. Nakana Kunomo or Katisi or Kalakula, Gena Sala, Bad Bacha, Bad Fresh, but once every born about the time of the passage, we are living this world. What's in your Lemokai? In 2020, we need to ask ourselves, what's in your Lemokai? Because Hangata, when you talk about the Bible, when you talk about God, sometimes given a kin to carry mutuakale or one of Borhile, we don't but Bible Ena, it's your book here. In a little infa direction can take you to the right path. We need this word. We need to pray. We need to call upon God. Bona got this heritage. Gakwe di ena ya September. What is happening in life? Basadi Babuna.
1: 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person who's doing that or the people who are doing that bosigo a e be bone bo etsa motlholo o ntse le modimo gore motho e bena a lo ikaleyang gore a che this are we are praying gore modimo re tlase 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because lentsole na ko Hebrews chapter 4 verse 12 is like a two-edged sword. It penetrates, it goes deeper and deeper and deeper. 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

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that God requires is to believe in the one he has sent. The one he has sent is Jesus Christ. Morena Jesu o tlile go atle to open where there is no door, where there is a seal. Yena atle a bule. Yena ke stempe se sa approve. Madi a gagwe a tlile a shapa stempe so that you can have an eternal life. Bophelo bo sa fele because God is from eternity and from eternity to eternity. Nobody knows where God comes from. The first time in the beginning of everything, God was already there. This is what we're talking about. That relationship, even if he's our creator, but he's a gentleman. How about to force himself for whatever can cause the creator to come to again? But he wants us when you can choose for yourself because to choose what is good, to choose what is righteousness, to choose what is upright, to choose what is life. Even if they saw Naba, Adam and Eve, go garden of Eden. Aba blella kore, konal se tar, sabu pin, lili. But choose wisely. 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But mudimo, ubatla kukuta, kukube responsible.
need to be responsible. O batla go fa that thing gore o na le kelello ithute molemo. 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Act wisely. Choose wisely. Iswa re eko hikiki Galatians chapter 5. We need to be the imitators of Christ. To imitate God, the mirror principle. We shape it. Something the minute when you have the relationship with God, the Holy Spirit comes. Ake, ang ono sese, ako chaka lo choko, asa mailoe na, he sit with you, akale, how kalo mojibi, you surrender, here I am, teach me your ways, and your will, and your purpose. God will teach you, ako bonte wanake, be still, wanake, stand up, wanake, sleep, wana don't answer. Even if all the motating waffle attack, about a whole takatila hako, like Mudima Didimala, Didimala, now take over this situation. Didimala, Didimala, listen to me. Didimala, Nike Jehovah, now I need to be exalted. People, they need to exalt me. Didimala, Conali Ditsila, Conali. The way we need to operate, but we allow God to teach us. We allow the Holy Spirit for Ipona Hat. We allow God to teach His will.

Ibu pizzeria. Moha Habibi, my friend was in jail. You wanna somebody out in the house. Albert, the accident, the accident. How do you begin to say you're going to be?

your name that comes from heaven and come and water the world, the earth. So as my name doesn't come non void, it comes. The purpose, the will of God is to reach out, to protect, to share. And let's start to connect to our Master. My ways are not your ways. My thoughts are not your thoughts. The way we are going to be able to do it, the way that we are going to be able to do it, that is not like of our Lord, our Master. We are going to be able to do it to our Lord. But we are going to be able to do it. We are going to be able to do it. We are going to be able to do it. The Spirit of truth to come and rule in us, to protect us, to intercede on our behalf. When we are groaning, when we are crying, when we are grumbling, the Spirit can come and

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Ko Mark chapter 11. Ke verse 23-27. Ere, if wena you believe, you can say to the mountain, wena be thrown to the ocean. Are, if you believe with my name, whatever that you ask, it's gonna be given to you. Do you believe? For ahna Modimo ha mo ratela. 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Modimo ka lato mo ke sentse mo teng go fa o ntshwarele for the sake of this world. Modimo ka lato ke a rapela mperekise nna ke be Modimo wa gore so that lentswe lena ke be le authority when I speak go tswe mollo the consuming fire because you are the consuming fire. 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

to come and die for us so we can eat that bread. 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Verse 32, Jesus said to them, "Very truly I tell you, it is not Moses who has given you the bread from heaven, but it is my Father who gave you the true bread from heaven. 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It means when you eat that bread, you never remember sin. I will talk about the Holy Ghost. 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

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Verse 36, but as I told you, you have seen me, and still you do not believe. He was talking to them. 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

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Thank you. Thank you for serving. Thank you for Because we don't know our tomorrow. God knows what is going to happen. It's me for tomorrow. Like a tomorrow, I don't know what is going to happen. Mudimu cannot even hide that I'm going to reach that place. They swear we thank God. Hands of Honor Fella. 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This is why I can't say, I invite you. Because langkare bomme ba tsapa ba tle ona o tlhoka ke ba tsapa yo sister o na le bana ntate wa motlhoka mo sauti yo prada o dilo so everybody they need to stand up ba tla se patra sa motho and pray to the master Jesus go di o khona ka tsela the truth You need to have the spirit of attention. You call him Abba Baba. The rest is God. The rest is King. Because when you are feeling that you conquer the world, you conquer Kalibitola. And where there is impossibilities, Modimo change my end so that it can be possible for us. It is possible to serve God. It is possible to worship God. It is possible to believe in God. It is possible to hear God. It is possible to walk with God. Modimo atle, utle the voice of Blella, listen to this. Eli utle e go blella gore this is ibitse mama because our God, if you listen to him, utla ka dilese dingata. He comes, he performs His name Katsile Makatsa. Outla our wanted ego Katsile Makatsa in different ways. Now do you believe? 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
1: 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Be still and know that I am God. Psalm 46:10. This is the moment of truth. Heaven is listening. Let your spirit be fed. Let's fellowship in the Word. Now is the time to connect with the Almighty. Put the noise down. Lift your heart up. Gospel is on.
2: Hallelujah. As we're tuning at our beautiful radio, Marafil 360, your precise local global connection, where we are educating, informing, and entertaining. Let's allow God to educate us. Let's allow the Holy Spirit to inform us. Let allow God to entertain us, as we are reflecting spiritually in God. Let we become the mirror principle. Let imitate the things of God. Whatever that is good, whatever that is noble, whatever that is just, whatever that is righteousness, think about those things. Elevator in the spirit. They will grow you in the spirit. You will never be the same. Mona, more John chapter 6, for verse 27, do not work for food that spoils, but but for food that endures to eternal. Don't look for food that you decompose, but look for food that is able to heal. Dijo tse ke eng ke bong ke sona seng khwe. This is the bread of life. You need to look for that food, because if you eat from me, you never get thirsty or get hungry, because now I have eternal life. Are the will of God is not to lose everyone who comes for me, but I cannot drive you away if you come to me. If Otakomorena Jesu, he throw you next to him, because Batuaba Filenki Mudimo, he'll never shift them away or Abakwale, Kakunte. Because Komorena Jesu, Honorable Pil, and are your forefathers or your ancestors, they think. Moses didn't give you the eternal bread, but that way, that bread comes from God, our Lord. For the little people who are feeling, this is why we lean on Him and rely and believe more in it, because Ratseba is kissing question, a little mad, a single question, a little mad, a saratus, a strength, where there is no strength, where there is no hope, the hope, let's revive, let's enlighten your gift, say, let's stay that gift, for that gift, when you eat that bread, you become a child in the spirit. You grow bigger and bigger. You don't remain the same. We pray. When we commune with God, we pray. We make a dialogue with God. We pray. We worship Him. We praise Him. We glorify Him. Because Lena le matla. Because le bitole ke sengwe. Re ja holone ke bone bo rotho ba rona ba metla le metla. He's the true bread. Armona go verse 38. I have come down from heaven not to do my will, but to do the will of Him who have sent. Hakatla molfase go dira thataka. Mari kitile molfase go tsa thato ya Modimo. Verse 39. And this is the will of Him who has sent me, that I shall lose none of all those He has given me. Bam pilem bone, I'll make the will tatu emudim kore koskabale anyone that I'll lose. and but raise them. At the last days. Verse 44, my father's will is that everyone who looks to the Son and believe in him shall have eternal life, and I will raise them up at the last day. The will of God, everybody, they need to have their eternal life. And kana kotsa bofelo o ka ba raise that those people ba tlo tlhatoga le ene kana go ya bofelo ha ene a tsoga to come and a tlo lata bana ba gagwe wena ya dumela morena Jesu o modumela o sa re buka 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to help us to eat from God, to help us to believe in God. If you believe, God is gonna raise you at the last time. Atlatoge a tsame le wena. A khuise mo bophelong bo sa feleng. Verse 44, if no one can come to me unless the Father who sent me draws them, I will raise them up at the last time. It is written in the prophets, they will all be taught by God. Hello, fellow brothers. Everyone who has heard the Father and learned from him comes to me. Anyone who has heard the Father and learned, they will come to Jesus. No one can has seen the Father except the one who is from God. Who is from God is only is from Jesus. To come to us. And Mudimo Yene is the one who sent him here in the world. So that you can believe and rely. Atla. Because it's Hano Samutu. Because he wants us to draw us nearer to him, but in a form of this of a man. For those who believe, kana hangata, when I believe, hari bona something. They say, "Mudimu abonore, let me come through the form of the Son, so that the barangke kono draw people closer to me." Signs and wonders. This is a book of John chapter 14. Even if you don't believe, but believe what you have seen and yet. Believe, even if you don't want to believe me. And those who believe, born about those are the greater things than me. If you believe, Mudimu is going to perform his word through you. He's gonna perform his miracle through you. He's gonna perform his will through you. And Yabuoko Mark chapter 15, if you believe, you're gonna lay hands to the sick. They're gonna be healed. Even if you can drink what is poisonous, to you it's gonna work like a laxative. It's gonna only believe in Utumialo Emuhore. Now I come with my This thing it will pass. I believe with all my heart and soul. Ena, even if you are not born, but you are born, but you are not born, but you are not born, but you are not born, I will never panic. I will just surrender. If God is your will go hore modimo a draw next to so that kana kwa bofelo re morena Jesu a tlo re tsere tlatogeleng and to have the eternal life. Don't you want that eternal life? Don't you want to link to God? Don't you want to modimo anke bophelo ba gago e bena bo controller? Don't you want the Holy Spirit to guide you and lead you mona kontsetsa bofelo in this cruel life? Don't you want to go on a little holla mudimu to hear the voice of God? I love you. Be still and know that that I'm God. Don't you know how mudimu he can perform his miracle through you? How mutsepa he can use your voice when you sing, but fall. He can use your hand when you touch people, they become healed. Don't you believe mudimu agazayalo? Arilentula is not very far. It's very near, in your heart, in your lips. Bua lentswe leo, cough that that name. O bone lentswe le lena le matla, a go fodisa lena le matla, a go tlisa phapang, lena le matla, lena le bophelo. Believe in that name. Libitse lebitso la Morena Jesu, ke lona our access to God. You can reach God through that name. Batho koko Old Testament, they were gore ba tle ba bua le Modimo, le tshwantse Moses aye. Ebe ene aba buela but Modimo ona wipe out Moses atisa Morena Jesu and e o amogela Morena Jesu ha musi o le ungu musi ya le the Holy Spirit. You can able to connect to God. Only you and your God can able to speak. God can able to talk to you and answer you. O sa tlhoko go ya ko Moses gore kana Modimo na re. If when you allow, you believe in God, you can build that relationship. Modimo ena atle a ithole aname a bue le wena le ka jeko ntse le ene Jehova se mantule le ka jeko ha kwa tshentsha sepe le ka jeko Modimo ona na who walk with Moses ona za mali David alona abola ya di tau. He's still the same God. David ona bola Goliath. He's still the same God. Modimo na tsama le bo Peter. He's still the same God. No wena you can be a living testimony. Wa bua ore nna ke mo bone Jesu o philang a isa mohlolo in my life. Le ka tsheko is still the same God. We can speak through you. Ke batla re yo ko Matthew chapter 6. Momo rena Jesu. Morena Jesu hane a bua thapelo ya Morena a ruta his disciples. Ke ba go batla go ikala mo verse 5. Ke batla ikala mo verse 5. Gore Matthew chapter 6 verse 5. When you pray, do not be like the hypocrites, for they love to pray standing in the synagogue on the street corners to be seen by others. Truly I tell you, they have received their rewards in full. But when you pray, go into your room, close the door, and pray to your Father who is unseen. Then the Father who sees what is done in secret will reward you. And when you pray, do not keep on babbling like a pagan, for they think they be heard because of their many ways. Do not be like them, for their Father knows what you need before you ask. Kirata verse 8. Before you ask, already your Father knows. It means Mona Faren. Your God wants to build a relationship with you, even if he knows. Even if he knows how umoma tate, even if he knows over takama service, even if he knows honale the situation, says honadility. But you know he wants you to speak to him. Umo recognize, umo acknowledge, all that's happening to Lena, le build, le ache, le motivate, le exalt. What's the making? Halitala, let's build that faith to be stronger and stronger for a half a year. Anything, how's that to get sleepy? Let you know the little thing that or explore my human lives. I will never fear anything as long as the righteous God lives in me. I know He's greater than the one who's on earth. Said it in a halamolu fasting, but I know my Master is bigger than everything. Then to the hell of a hand, the little. gore le go age le go motivate le go tshe le go tshe nnete because this is the true spirit go wena gona re batho ba they shout so that the people they can hear we do want to go ba tshate ba itse as you go ga batho ba mo le mo go mo go tshe kana go this thing high o ile tsa fela gore a notice ke ba go wena don't be like that go tshe I'm not going to be able to do it. Let's go and look for God and look in the secret place. Other voices so that you can hear only the voice of God. Close that door. Disturb to focus on God. Not to share or see bogolo ba modimo. Close that door and look for the righteous door. Go and look for God. Go and seek God. Nothing can snatch us. They will never remove from you. I've told them about you. Our God, glorify me so that I can glorify me. Reinstate people who are I need that glory. I need to shine because of you. I know the thing that's a little fast, but deal with me. Deal with my character. Remove that hatred. Remove that competition. Let I hear your voice. Let I allow God to fool me, to align me. For you.

Mon amour, verse 9 and 11. 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Our Father who is heaven. Ntete wa rona ko magodimo. 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Your kingdom come. 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Ntete wa rona ko magodimo. 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A bogosi ba gago botle and you will thata ya gore e diragale jaaka e diriwa ko legodimong. Give us our daily bread. 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Re tshwarele dibitsa rona. Jaaka le rona re tshwarela ba re eletsang dibi. If you want God to forgive you, have the forgiving spirit. Bogobe bo ga o boja letsatsi letsatsi, a bo deal-e with your mindset, a bo deal-e with your character, a bo deal-e le bo wena ba gago, a bo rotho bona ga bo tsena boja, bo tla bo penetrator e ba yone, bo reach a deep, bo penetrator, bo go to your marrow, bo ya to judge you, a bo rotho bo ga bo tsena even to your veins, a bo tsene, anything that is not of God, it must be flushed in the system. Any sickness, anything, bulwedi can be your mind. Your mind can be your disease. Not to share, not to see. Even if you only see things, makubele something said cancer of you. Amodimo a tlisele sedi. A re fe di pe, tshwena.

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aku kata mau cuma aja. 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

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It doesn't make God, when you just put a line because of one of our morning, I don't think how qualified you pray for those people. When you grow, people, if they don't understand, you're gonna talk. Maruena, Muba, Sepa Jesus, rely on God and His will to have the everlasting life. For Ghana Babu fell, Mora Jesus had a lot of fun. Be one of those. Every week, came out. Check out people. You love math. You go, Mama. Let's pass the answer for you. You go, Mama. You put a question here for me. You want to what I say? For me, you want to just talk about an affair. We're not unstable, we're not. I know when I come to God. But we're not.

and the Holy Spirit. To guide and lead us. Because when the Spirit of God sometimes how lucky you are from Rajaka Scatter. How about saying when you are pitching your ways from Mudim Carapella, Horelevana Bark, Carapeca Mudim? I'm doing this so that Nasca Van Tokela. I'm doing this with Makalhado because Capitan. I'm doing this, Jehovah, because I know you never leave me. You protect me, Labasio, Bonaditia, oh, Jehovah, wherever they go. I get a whole new day because. I give a check out Sunday, we're our children, Baskaba Shakiwa, did it to us about this. We are praying for the Jehovah when I enter Kumula Tote. When I enter, it's happening to La Haro, little and little, it's happening to La Haro, little to La Haro, it's happening to La Haro, little to La Haro, let I eat with you, my master, sit with me in your table, let I eat with you. For the sake, yeah, but what's that saying with no thing? Would you let me be a living testimony? When I speak, people can hear something. But when I speak with Makalato, oh my out of something is sharp among below. When I speak, anyone out of more making my message something, my people are making a little creepy motor, something's leaving me. Because Mudimu, Lintula, a little fella, a little Musibis. With all my heart and soul. Intervene the Holy Spirit. 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I know I'm setting something that is great. Mo ne se ba re, it's over about you. Go wena o tlo nna le bana, wena ga o tlo nyala Modimo a re, you are lying. 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Ona ke tshentsha something. Ke tshentsha maemo. People of Morafe, everybody who's listening to this radio, ya Morafe 360, are emele. Let's seek God. Let's seek the kingdom of God and His righteousness. Everything will be added. Ki John chapter 6, verse 33. But seek first the kingdom of God and His righteousness, and all things will be given to you as well. And verse 34, therefore, do not worry about tomorrow, for tomorrow will worry about itself. Each day has enough trouble of its own. Focus for today. Amogela Jesu, o ska nna taba gore ka bosana o tlo ja go tlodiwa. Rely on God. Modimo a tshepagala. Wetseking is high time to believe in God. Bolotsi bo go tshwere. Whatever what that is happening. Tshepa Modimo ona. Modimo ona ke lentswe le le phedisa. A ka kgona go tshentsha maemo. Mo tshepe as if you are crazy. Ke a go bolelela what is righteousness? You prune the righteous reward. Our God, He can hear you. He can see your heart. This one lentswe le re, He's never a very far. He's nearer you in your lips. In your heart, in your mind. Think about things that is positive. You let it some appeal. Therefore, distress. Then it let some fear. Rappel a modima at the level. Little little remark. Kick and car.
o kgone go fitlhelela a etse mosebetsi the great I am ha Moses a botsa gore ha ba botsa gore who sent him, are tell them I am who is I am have sent you. Now I'm in the sent you. The guy Jacob is still the same God who spoke to Moses. The same God. When I tell my the Israelites, money, the Egyptian, but I can't hold. They are about to be the river toads. Why do you cry? Check out to me. It's very late. It's very problem in the world. These that are stuck in the ocean. We're not sure. It's very late. Who are the people? Who are the people who are not the total of promotion? Nah, but now I can do it. Never saw it. Get a claim. I'll have a little my MRE. I'll have a little bit of a battle. I speak life. I speak life. I release life with my mouth. Because Banabaga prosperity and I'm the modern conqueror. And I'm gonna conquer. I'm gonna conquer. My emo as a cattle. I'm gonna conquer. Because I'm carrying the conqueror in Jesus Christ. I have conquered already. See yourself in the post. See yourself in the chair. See yourself because of the team. I'll have to get a button now. The wisdom is to fear God more than anything. The wisdom is to fear God, rely on God, and believe on God. Our God will never leave. Same Christian and Christian. Eja so. Eja le ntwe. Le ntwe le na le mark. Eja Jesu. Can it say that you take you to eternity? Can it say that can I go to come and it's that to come when you come and take those who belongs to you? We put on a give a and I ask your question. I am one of them. I give a testimony. Mark, why?

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Ipe Nako, have that relationship. Pay every day. Lata Rabela Khay Gwendi Khay Mut, Mudima Hakhat. Hano Khatale Kitabu Lakha. Ubona your heart that is willing to listen. Your heart that is listening to move God. The heart that is listening to be moved by God. The heart. Every Mudima, I surrender. I give everything to you. I surrender everything. I cast everything to you. I know for when you got the greater solution. For I don't have any sickness that is bigger than me. I don't have any situation that is bigger than Lintula Mudimu. Like a Jacob. God, through God, everything is possible. Rabbi, I would like to come to you. Rabbi, I would like to come to you. Rabbi, I would like to come to Intervene, God. We need your help. We are crying to you, Master Jesus. We need our help, your help. Ha re sa tseba what to do. 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Release a lentswe so that we can able to speak. 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Change my emotion, Jehovah. Intervene. Shield this world. Call a motto. Call a motto for the old table and fella. Just to keep. Eh? Or rape a motto after that. After you rape that person you want to kill. Tonale, Ki Mange, I say Absalom, the brother. Una rape Tama, una morata. The brother Aripa his step and sister Anna Morata has na go mo ripa a mo sonda a mbona jaka skatan ile yena itseng this after those people they rape people they rape human after that baba bolaya oh Modimo is enough go tlo le botlhoko le Jehova wena ntse le wena kgosi le ka Jeko. When I hop on a little later. Let's just listen to this song. 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

hide and seal movement, which is was AKA Big Slammer Biggie. Biggie, I'll take rent, I'll take Santa Zipaya. We are going to have a beautiful time, a good time today with you from 12 to 3 p.m. Man, you gotta love the show that we're going to have for you today. Today, the 20th of September. Hey, time flies, man. Time flies. When you're having a good time, time flies. So, yeah, man, welcome to the Heart and Soul Movement. You know how we are going to do the show today? We are not going to talk much. We are going to give you more music. More music. That is what we're going to give you today. So, yeah, man, you gotta enjoy.

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Metaphone, slow down now because Biggie is in the mix with pure R&B and soul on Metaphone 360 Radio. Lintswe Swazi, aka Biggie, turns it up with R&B. The heart and soul movement is live.

0: girlfriend, what's up?
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0: Yeah, child, I've been hearing about this new man you've got.
1: Really, Doc?
0: You know, the last guy you had broke your heart, took you through all kind of changes.
1: Well, you in my business.
0: You know you're going to have to bring him around me so I can check him out for you, girl.
1: Girl, you must be out of your freaking mind.

0: Now, Shirley, you know my mind. 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
1: Oh, is that right?
0: Mm-hmm.
1: Well, here it is, honey. You asked for it, you got it.

This is the music by Sherry Brown. Don't go looking for my man. Man. This song goes big. Yo, Sherry Brown. Yes, we know her with the song called Woman to Woman. But yeah, I think it's Sherry Brown.

Onuma Lenses was aka Biggie Lama Biggie. I'll tell Grant, I'll tell Snap Tetsi Bayer. Make sure you're tuning in every Sunday on Megaphone 360, 12 to 3 p.m. And I can tell you 3 to 6. Yes, also you gotta listen to other DJs, not only me and the Minga Mingi. But yeah, man, so yeah, man, that is the song that we played you here. And then before that, we also played you Aretha Franklin. Feature much more on the show by Randy Crawford, If You Only Believe. You know, that song gives hope, man. It gives hope. You know, when hope is gone, listen to that song. And, you know, to say, yeah, I can make it if you only believe. So, yeah, man, we are from 12 to 1 o'clock. Remember, this is the listener's choice. We play the songs that you like to hear on the radio so that you can prepare your day out. You know, you're coming back from church. Some of you, you've been out, you know, doing the ones and the rounds and the rounds. So when you listen to the Heart and Soul Movement, we want to make sure that we soothe your heart and your soul. The 12 to 1 o'clock, it is the listener's hour. And then, yeah, we're going to get into the Love Movement, which is from 1 to 2 p.m. And then also we're closing off. Today we don't have a guest on the radio, so it's a package. You got to be listening to it. You got to be listening to it. So, yeah, we give you the good sounds that you love. Heart to heart, soul to soul. This is us, man.

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No rush, no stress, just soul. Biggie holds the vibe from 12 p.m. to 3 p.m.

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1: So that's so when you look at the news that is making the rounds, you know, when we look at what has happened in Captain Park, you know, it is the talk of the town that is happening throughout Mzansi Africa. So yeah, you can see, I don't know if you are able to go to TikTok, or maybe let's say you go to our social page, Facebook, you will see me there. I'm wearing my black t-shirt. I think I'm short of a ribbon. Short of like a ribbon, Nyana. But just to say to you, we are into supporting the victims that they have lost their lives. So we are saying to their families, may their soul rest in peace. And we are with their families. And as a society, let's, you know, try to put in some help in there. It can be in a form of a support to the family. It can also to assist by looking for these perpetrators who are doing this wild and cruel things into our society and our people. So, man, this is one of the biggest things that we must always, always, always look at up to say, you know, we need to protect our society. We need to protect our communities. And we can only do that, man, when we are one, when we are together. So, yeah, man, so this is one of the, I don't want to say a hot topic because there are also other things that are happening also in our society. But the joy about the joys and the joys of the joys is to see Mamelodi Sundowns winning the Super Cup after they beat Ali Hilal there at Loftus. That was so good to see them lifting the cup, man. So we are saying congratulations to Masanda. One, keep on putting South African name on the map, on the map, on the map, on the map. So, yeah, man. Then now we are into the second hour, which is called the Love Movement. Wow, wow, wow, wow, wow, wow, wow. This is your favorite hour. We're talking about love matters. We're talking about things that makes our, that keeps our relationship going. But we can only talk about them in the form of music. This is the music that we are playing when it comes to the second hour of the Heart and Soul Movement. Oh, Kalwe. Shubi.

Midnight Feelings. Metaphone, slow down now because Biggie is in the mix with pure R&B and soul on Metaphone 360 Radio. Lintswe Swazi, aka Biggie, turns it up with R&B. The heart and soul movement is live.

This is what we're talking about when we speak about the Love Movement Hour. Wow! Wow! Can I be your friend? That's what Puff Johnson and Cindy is saying, that whenever you need a friend, I am. I am the best woman that you'll ever find. Wow, man. This is so big, man. Yeah? Puff Johnson. Well, no wonder the baby liba hunka mo South Africa. When I come back here, I corner your words, man. Hey, man, so how Katie? And then that's so very inspirational, you know. But in a world full of noise, the love language is the one that wins. But what can the love language be without this such a musical words like Puff Johnson? Man, wow, forevermore, forever mine. Forever mine, get a quick at the mighty OJs. And then this one says forevermore. More and more, I'll always be with you. This is the Love Movement Hour between 1 to 2 p.m. The show is called The Heart and Soul Movement. I am your host, Lintu Swazi, a.k.a. Big Slama Biggie Biggie. I'll take Sharpo, I'll take Rent, I'll take Nantitibaya. So make sure that you tell your friends, family, and lovers to listen to this beautiful show, because this show is full of love, it's full of good emotions. Eh? Boy, and the Rage King. Yo, yeah, ne? How we met you, and then you listen to this show. Boy, no, put to look. Boy, no, well, right. I'm not. So, yeah, man, that's what I'm saying. You know, when you are chilling there at home, you know, you listen to these good sounds, you'll be like, oh, biggie, biggie. This boy, this guy, this man, this father, this husband. I'm a husband to someone.

Sunday is for family, for rest, and for music that reminds you you're alive. Biggie has the R&B to match the mood. Pull up a chair, pour something cold, and let the music move you. Biggie on the Heart and Soul Movement till 3 p.m.

Indeed, indeed, this heart and soul and the love movement, we are setting up your mood, Wizzy King. We are putting your mood up out there to say, man, you gotta be listening to this one, man. You gotta be enjoying this one. Yeah, man. You know, we are lighting up the room. If you are in a room just chilling with someone, and then the music like this is playing, you know what's going to happen, eh? Because we are there putting the fire in the room. We are setting up the mood. We are making sure that Wizzy King, we are healing the souls. If Wizzy King, you had a hectic week and then you're listening to sounds like this, man, you know, we are just healing that soul of yours to say, man, you are not alone. We are with you. This is the Heart and Soul Movement, man. The show is all about making sure that we care with you, soul to soul, heart to heart. So whatever, when your heart is not good, even us is not good. When your soul is not good, it will also not good. That is why we give you the rhythms and the music that will make sure that it heals you. It heals you and put you, you know, in a beautiful soul. Yeah. That's how the love movement. I told you before when we get into this hour to say this is the hour where we know definitely that we're seeking. We make sure that we go deeper into your heart and then we're seeking. You must tell them, oh guys, you know, my greatest healer, my greatest soul provider, it is the Heart and Soul Movement. Every time when I'm listening to Biggie from 12 to 3 p.m., I get to get him nuts. So, yeah, man, this is how we are doing the Heart to Heart, the Soul to Soul, your favorite show, 12 to 3 p.m., Lentse Swazi, on Marathon 360, your precise. Local Global Connection! Ay! Oh! Which rose are you? Which rose are you? Hey!

You know, there's a say, just turn up the volume and let your guard down, because Big is in the house giving you good sounds, good music. So what's going to happen is that we are going to say goodbye to our TikTok family. Hey, and it's hot there in the TikTok. Hey, people are like, Big, thank you, my brother, for the good music. We see you. We love you. For all the comments that you've been giving to us there at TikTok, please make sure you can also join us on TikTok from 12:30 to 1:30. Yeah, we give you that hour special. No, another TikToker. We're taking on to do Timolon. So, Eric Mamelo Minisiko Monati, what a heart and soul. So, we'd like to say thank you. Galebona, Bakopa, Mo, yeah, ne? But we're taking Abuti, whatever that you've been eating or whatever that you've been snacking. Like, so yeah, no, well, I just like to say thank you for all the comments and the participation on the gift that you have sent to us. We say thank you so much. We love you. We are happy to have a community like you also on our TikTok. Gracie, bo Sister Boss. Hey, man, I can name many of you who have been commenting. So we'd like to say thank you so much for your accompanying us on this wonderful time. Yeah, before the time ends, man, I just want to say, I want to give you this song before Kitswa Kolona. But you can keep on streaming live on our digital platform. Just go to Merafon 360. And then you just press play there. And then the Biggie Band, the Biggie, and then the rest of the crew, you can hear the good sounds. The good sounds that we give you. Old grammar.

midday mood, midnight feelings. Metaphone, slow down now because Biggie is in the mix with pure R&B and soul on Metaphone 360 Radio. Lintswe Swazi, aka Biggie, turns it up with R&B. The heart and soul movement is live.

But now it's okay. You gotta listen to this song. You know, I gotta make sure that I post this song for you so you can listen to this song. This song by Gerrit Levert, absolutely positively. Girl, I love you all night long. All night long, I love you all night long. This is a killer song. Make sure that in your archives you go and look for this song. If you don't have it, make sure you have a song like this. You know, it's a song, although the guys, me and you, we coming, I've never loved someone like I love someone like you. So, you just can't. It can't be. You know that Matanga Commission is back on the this week. And then we've been seeing like they've been doing the correctional services and then looking at the root, the rot inside the correctional services. So, yeah, man. Whew, yeah. This song, man. I gotta tell you about this song. Yeah, no. I can see the love movement is about to end now, but we are ending the love movement with that big song. The big song by Gerrit Levert, absolutely, positively. The song is called All Night Long. And then also before that, I played to you Kenny Latimore, If You Could See Me Through My Eyes. Bona. Eish. 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Wa bona go e ke tshipiaka, e ke tlo phusha le yona, e ke yona ke tlo phelang le yona for the rest of my life. 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So we bona through the eyes. We bona wena in that person. So I don't know, have you seen yourself or is it king or tauka kope, or tawana kope, or tatsarella, or bona kope. And then also before that, we started the triple play with Joe, Let's Make a Love Scene. Wow, man. Wow. So I wanna hold a on the combination, yeah, Joe, Gerrit Levert, and then Kenny Latimore. What it does to you. So TikTok, I see you, man. I love you so much. Thank you for your time. Now we are going into the rest sounds. You're playing the rest sounds. It's 2 o'clock, 1 hour to go. We love you. Uh-huh. See you guys. And then I'm with you. Uh-huh. Yeah. Let's play the music.

Oh man, this is the song by James D. Train. Wow, Miracles of the Heart. You know, this song, I remember this song. There was, you know, when we used to do the top 10s, top 10 at 10. And then she played this song, and then like, her name is Given. I was like, wow, man. You know, it's so good when you see ladies playing good music. Yeah, man, it was so nice to hear a woman giving us such a beautiful song. So yeah, now the time is 2:14:15. We're about, man, this was AKA Big Slammer Biggie. Now we have done with the listeners hour from 12 to 1, and then we have done with the love movement from 1 to 2. Now we are into the special hour, the rare hour. This is where we play songs that we don't normally get to hear more. So we are saying, okay, the heart and soul, we can do this. But you know, some of you, they know the songs. And I'm like, yeah, man, you know, we got you covered, man. We play all the songs for you. So that is why you must make sure that you listen to the show 12 to 3 p.m. Tell your friends, family, and lovers to come and enjoy. Yeah, piggy. I'll take rain. I'll take nothing to fire.

From your kitchen to your car, we soundtrack your Sunday. 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

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Better pizza bucchetti, tata, Joel. Yeah, now this is what you call the rest sound of good music. I mean, if you listen to the song, you feel like, yeah, man, this song, it's a banger. This one is a banger. It must be listened to on day to day. So, yeah, Errol Brown, that's how love is. And then before Errol Brown,

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I think now this song is now a baby song. Like a commercial. They say it's a commercial song. Yeah, but it's a banger also. It's a very nice song there. And then remember also we started with Howard Smith. Not now. Yeah. So basically we play the songs that you. Oh no! And I've once heard the song. I've once said this, so I was there some particular place, and then they played a song like this. So yeah, so these are the songs that you get normally to, you know, you don't get to normally hear them more, but yeah, these are beautiful songs, man. I mean, if you give Urifatsebe, I will tell you now. No, get so. Now this one, it reminds me of Sandile, Masanza. Ah, my brother, yo, hey, kulanta wala kapinai, yo, and I was like. Well, man, this is my favorite song. I felt so emotional when the song was playing because I was like, I love this song, man. I love this song, man. I love this song, man.

From your kitchen to your car, we soundtrack your Sunday. No rush, no stress, just soul. Biggie holds the vibe from 12 p.m. to 3 p.m.

When I was out there doing wrong things, my baby was there loving someone else. Eish, botlhoko man, le botlhoko man, I batla re nagane yalo. Song there, man. You know, the hour, the special hour, the last hour, you'll feel like, big in petty country, why? What's that little peanut in the entire show, yeah? I bet some. So yeah, and at the time, it's almost 9 minutes before we end our beautiful show, the Heart and Soul Movement, Lentzo Swazi, on the ones and twos, and for you, from 12 to 3 p.m. It's been good, man. Murapon 360, your precise local global connection. I can tell you, stay tuned on the radio. Don't move. Don't ever, ever do that. Your Sundays must be the Heart and Soul Plus. Jiminge Mingi. Yeah, 12 to 6 p.m. And the guys are 12 to 3 p.m. I think we must do something to say the soulful land, the soulful sounds from 12 to 6 p.m. You are tuning in with the Heart and Soul Movement. And then Minga said that. So I'm telling you, it's going to be nice, man. You've got now the reasons to stay at the home and not be gallivanting all over the street, because now we will be taking care of you. You are kereking in the morning. When you come back from church, you listen to the Heart and Soul Movement. And then after that, you are with the Mingas one. Wabo? Ntho fela.

I know a change is gonna come. Yeah, man, this is how we're ending up our beautiful show. We love you, we love you, we love you so much, man. We love you so much. See you on the other side.

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2: 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R&B plays while we unpack life. Conversations that cut deep. Charlie Minga Muntu is your host.

Yeah, yeah, yeah, yeah. It's about that time. It's about that time indeed. It's about that time indeed.

Yeah. You know what time it is. It's about that time. Thank you for tuning in. Thank you for streaming in. Thank you to our listeners in Metaphone. We love, we thank you, we appreciate you. Thank you for taking your time. Thanks to our listeners in our neighboring towns, your Potchefstroom, Randfontein, Krugersdorp, the whole of West Rand, Reimsek. Thank you for tuning in. We've got listeners in Val, Vanderbijl Park, Bedworth Park to be exact. Siyabonga Bafethu, thank you for taking the time out and listening to us play ULV Johnson crying in the background. The time is now 8:15:29 on the dot. Thank you for joining your favorite show with your boy Minga Mondo. The name of the show, Soulful Conversations with Minga Mondo on Metaphone 360, your precise local global connection. I hope you're ready. You are never ready as we enjoy our new time slot. 3 o'clock until 6 o'clock. I'm gonna play you beautiful music today. Bafethu, ask me a quick, our topic for today, the femicide that is happening. Bafethu, the ninth body has been found. Come on, Kanti Bafethu, how careful do we need to be? Kanti, Bafethu, we need to nip this in the bud. Please do get your thinking caps on. 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Do let us know, what is your view, what is your take, how best can you circumvent this situation, Bafethu? This has gone on long enough. This has gone on long enough. 360 Radio.

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the soundtrack to your Sunday healing, R&B plays while we unpack life, conversations that cut deep. 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

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You still hanging with your boy Minga Mundu on Soulful Conversations with Minga Mundu on Mirafong 360 Radio, your precise local global connection, educating, informing, and entertaining. Playing in the background is R. Kelly, Looking for Love. Let us unpack our topic for today a bit. Now, remember, this is the case in Ekurhuleni, east of Johannesburg, that is dominating national news this week. Remember, on the 17th of September 2026, police confirmed the body of a ninth woman. It was found in Don Park, Boksburg. She was believed to be around 30 years old and was found near a construction site wrapped in a sheet. A passerby alerted police. Now, what are the police saying about this issue? Now, remember, all nine bodies were found in the Ekurhuleni municipality over about 2 months since July. Okay? Now, in areas including Kempton Park, Pomona, Clayville, Olifantsfontein, Roseville, Kwathema, and Don Park. Now, Gauteng Acting Commissioner Major General Fred Kekana confirmed the latest findings and said it will be added to the ongoing investigations. Now, some spokesperson Atlanda Mate said, "We are still investigating whether we are dealing with one perpetrator or a group of men that are behind the murders of these women, and that investigators are also examining possible copycat crimes. Police say they have not conclusively linked all nine cases yet." Do we have a serial killer? Do we have people that are working together? Do we have possibly a copycat? Now, police have urged the public not to share photos of bodies on verified reports online. Now, you may ask yourself, why is this resonating as femicide? One of the victims was Elizabeth Tsonzo Mosalekgomo, 38-year-old runner from Rosefield, who disappeared on the 9th of September after leaving home for a run. This is bad. Her case highlighted how unsafe everything activities feel for women in the area. Now, South Africa has a long-standing gender-based violence crisis. A national study published in 2024 found more than one in three women, 18 plus, had experienced physical or sexual violence in their lifetime. Now, civil rights groups have called emergency protests in Ekurhuleni, demanding stronger protection. If you're in Gauteng, police are urging everyone with information to contact SAPS and to follow their safety advisories. Now, if you need support, you can call the National GBV Command Center on 0800-428-428. I repeat, 0800-428-428. Let us unpack it more. 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
1: Well, I don't want to meet her.
2: I do.

Robert, this is Shirley. You might not know who I am, but the reason I'm calling you is because I was going through my old man's pockets this morning, and I just happened to find your name and number. So woman to woman, I don't think it's being any more than fair than to call you and let you know where I'm coming from. Now, Barbara, I don't know how you're going to take this, but whether you be cool or come out of a bag on me, you see, it really doesn't make any difference. But it's only fair that I let you know

You know, one time things got so bad until I had to go to one of my friends and talk to him. And I told him, I said, you know, I'm having problems with the woman that I love. It seems that I call her on the phone and I just can't get her to answer. And then I went to her house and I saw a car parked in the driveway. I knocked on the door, but still my knocks went unanswered. And then I went home and I watched television until television went off. And then I played my records until I just didn't want to hear them anymore. And finally I went to bed, but I found myself waking up a few hours later. And the tears were running down my face. And my friend told me, he said, Lenny, you just ought to forget about her. But I told my friend, I said, you know, maybe you've never been in love like I've been in love. And maybe you've never felt

I know a lot of you ladies out there are probably criticizing me this evening. I've even run into some ladies occasionally out there had the nerve to ask me, they said, Shirley, did you really do that? Did you really buy him all those cars and the clothes like you said on the record? Yeah, love will make you do these things. But it's a funny thing.

days later. Yeah, I know you know what I'm talking about. See, it ain't no fun to have to sit there and count the tile on the floor. Count them four walls. There's another funny thing how we ladies can get on that telephone talking day after day about how sweet and how good our love life is. You might be familiar with this commercial that comes on TV. How's your love life? Knowing all the time that it's rotten. Having to laugh to keep from crying. Like I'm doing now. But you see, the only thing, I've always believed in whatever makes me feel happy. I try to do whatever it takes to keep it that way. But you see, it ain't no fun being in love all by yourself. Knowing all the time that the one you love, loving somebody else. I'm standing here to tell you.

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And I know because of all the hurt in my past, I tend to shy away from emotional commitments. But what I feel for you is so real and so strong. I couldn't walk away even if I wanted to.

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I'm here, baby. I'm ready, baby.

is happening, y'all. But listening to this music kind of makes me think about when I used to listen to slow jams back in the day.

soaking up.